on his live day. I'm up on the street, filling the bass to my feet, hey. I call it halfway, on his live day. But I'm up on the street if I don't get paid for this house, right? I call it halfway, on his live day. I'm up on the street, filling the bass to my feet, hey. I call it halfway, on his live day. But I'm up on the street if I don't get paid for this house, work. Hey.

0: todas partes. Ponte Exa FM 101.9.
1: Ask yourself this. What are you doing for?